Radio Fantasy Lounge. So I think you've got something wrong with you. 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It's not right with me. But the state that you're in is innocent. I just can't believe in what the fuck's original sin.

0: need the rest of your night. And if we're moving too fast, we can do whatever you like. What's life without love? What's me without you?
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0: 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Streame deine Lieblingshits 24/7. Überall, wo du streamen kannst. 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
1: Get a knock on the door and the night begins. Cause we've done this before, so you come on in. Make yourself at home, tell me where you've been.

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Listen to the mariachi play at midnight. Are you with me? 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

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Maybe we can both breathe easy when this journey has come to pass. 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

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Hear a knock on the door and the night begins. 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

Drink some margaritas by swinging blue lights. 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Are you with me? Are you with me?